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0: Why you mad? 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
1: 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Y'all know what time it is.
2: 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Just so. Set the club on fire.
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2: 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This blessed love will never part. I don't know it from the start. Me tell them say I'm dirty, yeah. A Sean Paul and Sasha, come sing.